0: don't know why I left.
1: Oh, wait.
0: We got this vehicle loaded up. Everything's 10-4 out here. Liability insurance not wanting to get any kind of report on it. I'm 98. I don't see any showing you guys North High on the roof or something. Other traffic was talking about.
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0: 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Should we go back to county?
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roadway from his entry to Northfield Station Apartments. Carter says he's found a huge needle on the property line next to his mailbox. Obviously, he's wanting a deputy to come pick it up for him.

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16 down there in front. Reckless driver just got off 75 north, exit 41 northbound. Car advised it appeared they were in the left lane to go left off of the interstate. Place possibly towards Somerset. It's supposed to be a lime green Kia. Car advised they're all over the road and believe they were impaired. Go ahead.

0: Permanent Station 1, you should come 10-8, 1851 West Highway 192 at the London Walmart. Got an unconscious juvenile employee in a grocery pickup and a gray sedan. Repeating. Station 1, London Fire, you should come 1851 West Highway 192, London Walmart. Unconscious juvenile employee in his car by the grocery pickup in a gray sedan.
1: Anything?

0: That was just one of them.
1: 50.
0: 4.5.
1: 4.50. 11 Walmart, 1851 West Highway 182. Gonna be looking for a grate and should be around the grocery pickup area. Unresponsive 17-year-old employee. Break for number 10. Dispatch to 10-8 route 2036. Run number 42-4472.
0: Yeah, we're ready.

0: go ahead.
1: The workers there are currently holding his head up. They don't hold it up, they'll fall forward.

0: experience.
1: Good.
0: Heckless driver complaint. Passing the Walmart distribution center heading towards Somerset, now on the parkway. Supposed to be a green Kia all over the roadway. My caller says the vehicle stopped in the middle of the roadway and was brake checking other vehicles as well.
1: 10-4, I don't think any of us close to that line of going. Another 5-4, I ask you please. Thank you.
0: 10-4.
2: 2039.

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1: I'm going to be getting out at 22C.

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1: Good.
0: Now he's tried two or three different ways to send me these recordings. He said he did notice in one of the recordings that sounds like the possible crime has occurred near Highway 421 in Jackson County, right?
1: Go ahead.
0: He also advised that he lives at the Madison Estill line, so I guess best thing for us to do is pass this on to 7 so they can get the recordings and follow up from there.
1: Table.
0: I offered to meet him in Berea, and he said that wasn't feasible for him either, and I've exhausted all options to

0: So was he willing to work with the police or no? Do I need to send it to post 7 or are we closing this out?
1: Yeah, he's willing to work with us. He just ain't willing to come to Mount Vernon or even Berea, it sounds like.

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1: 24.
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0: 1500,
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0: London. 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
1: Saint Joe 2056.

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Anyway, so for this PTO request CAD, this female was supposed to meet me here at 7, it's now 9, off work or where she's at. I tried to call her a couple more times, she's not answering the phone anymore. 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
0: Reckless driver complaint on 75 South, passes Hill House 33. Switch me a white SUV sedan, drive with no lights on.
1: Okay,

0: 开完了。
1: Thank you, already closed it out, but post it if I can care that Mr. Gertz is, has been a suspect in the past in a homicide in Lee County. So they're handling it. I'm 98.
0: Yeah.
1: Maybe legitimate.

0: 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Need to come 10-8-935 Fargo Street. 55-year-old female report painted on.
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0: 4, opening off at 935 Fargo Street, 935 Fargo Street, 55-year-old female, brick house, the porch light on, she's on 3 liters of oxygen, reports of nausea and pain. Brick run number down.
1: Good.
0: Run number's gonna be 4473, 4473, dispatch time 2139, in route time 2140.

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0: 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Reckless driver, southbound I-75, UTL.
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1: Signal 4, go ahead.
0: A call from a Candida Cody on Opie Lane saying that she can hear what she thinks may be a female yelling for help, asking for her mom, a young female. Doesn't know the numeric for sure, but says turn on the Locust Grove from 192 and it should be the fifth driveway on the left. The caller is calling from 15 Opie Lane, which is basically looks to be the corner of Opie Lane and Locust Grove Road.
1: 10-4 now.
0: 2217.
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0: 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The address she described, hands all there on the break.
1: Go ahead.
0: Didn't appear that anybody's run around the home for help. Make that with Miss Cody. She said she's heard her

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0: Go ahead.
1: Request for unit, Sweet Hollow Road and Sunset Drive. Sweet Hollow Road and Sunset Drive. Looks like they are going to be down Sunset Drive. Sorry, guys. They were driving down the roadway and got into a 45. The vehicle that followed to this address had broke their mirror off. My caller's supposed to be in a Kia Sorento. That female was saying that she was going to call 1101 directly. She wouldn't give my caller any information. They're requesting unit, and they're in some form of dispute over it.
0: Beautiful.

3003 Sunset Drive. Caller to Jessica Parton. She's advising this. Her husband and son were out driving on Horse Creek. Said they bumped mirrors with someone who I'm assuming is the original RP on this complaint. She's advising that her husband and son stopped and the other subjects continued. So they decided they were going to get in their vehicle and leave. After they done that, I guess the other subjects turned around and followed the resident sitting outside Kia Sorrento. Callers advised they were yelling at them originally. They're still sitting outside.

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你知道吗？9 8 8 8 8 8 8 8 8 8 8 8 8 8 8 8 8 8 8 8 8 8 8 8 8 8 8 8 8 8 8 8 8 8 8 8 8 8 8 8 8 8 8 8 8 8 8 8 8 8 8 8 8 8 8 8 8 8 8 8 8 8 8 8 8 8 8 8 8 8 8 8 8 8 8 8 8 8 8 8 8 8 8 8 8 8 8 8 8 8 8 8 8 8 8 8 8 8 8 8 8 8 8 8 8 8 8 8 8 8 8 8 8 8 8 8 8 8 8 8 8 8 8 8 8 8 8 8 8 8 8 8 8 8 8 8 8 8 8 8 8 8 8 8 8 8 8 8 8 8 8 8 8 8 8 8 8 8 8 8 8 8 8 8 8 8 8 8 8 8 8 8 8 8 8 8 8 8 8 8 8 8 8 8 8 8 8 8 8 8 8 8

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1: 10-4, London, break for unit 2. John 3, John 791, John 3, John 791.
0: Inbound here. Slinger, thanks, 10-4, on it to a bay of rock.

Phillips 4-1. Is there a verified proof for confirmed insurance on unit 2 there that 1109 just gave you? AFN 4 says yes on insurance. Yes on insurance.

0: 321. Can you break for Central, please?
1: Go ahead.
0: Central 5 AA 3334.
1: You cut off at the very beginning number. What was the very first number?
0: First three was 405 405.

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0: First one is Vita Sue Rock. Got Corbin suspended, non-license record, showing careless driving priors, negative 29 break.
1: Go ahead.
0: Next one is Austin Sawyers, East Bernstein, enforced corrective lenses, negative 29.
1: 10-4, break for the third social, please.
0: Go ahead.
1: 402
2: 45
1: 45
2: 31
1: 31
2: 23
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1: Good.
0: I'm out of the car with a deputy here on the 4-lane and an old US 412. 4-lane and Pete and Hill intersection, break 7.
1: Go ahead.
0: Kentucky tag 3239, Frank over Young. Okay.
1: Well, can you confirm it? Well, that's not the correct individual here. Temple.
2: Are you needing to confirm?
1: It was the Sawyer one coming back to individual one East Burnstead.
0: I'm not sure.
2: Temple, do you need it back, or I've attached him to a cat if you pull it real quick?
0: Four.
1: It should come back to 400-51-9269.
2: Ten four, I'll rerun that. Are you 10-12 stairs, Samantha Chawa?
1: Go ahead.
2: Correction on that. Samantha Caldwell. Caldwell. Showing out of Corbin, suspended, non-license record, showing Thompson.

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1: Go ahead.
0: 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Steve and Rob.
1: Go ahead.
0: Steve and Rob out of Corbin, showing suspended non-license record, Tom's 2.
1: Handful.

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0: Hey, we're going down to HF 44. You just taking that juvenile down to PD, and his mother's en route to pick him up, right?
1: 10-4, go ahead.
0: I'm going to be in there at the SO unit to an active domestic on Skull Branch. I'll get you a numeric in just one.
1: 10-4.

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0: The address on that's going to be 149 Ranch Road.
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1: Did you copy that traffic with her, or did you got disconnect?
0: 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What was your name?
1: I'm gonna run by there and check on her after I clear this current call. Just make sure she's all right. She just needs somebody to talk to.
0: 10-4. I'm gonna keep this cat up and switch over a welfare check.
1: 10-4.

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0: 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She got 29 on her. 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

0: Sandy, she comes 10-8-163 Anna Lane. 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Unknown medical alarm. The Robinette female.
1: Mm-hmm.

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0: And now.
1: 10-4 LA 50. You're going to be en route to 163 in a lane off Sussex School Road. The unknown metal fuel pump plane. Ready for run over in time.
0: Go ahead.
1: Run number is going to be 4475. 4475. Dispatch time 06. En route time 00.
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1: Double
0: waiting. R9, why don't you kill me and wrap through that welfare check?
1: Double waiting.
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0: 7716.
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0: 16 7716.

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0: I have email from Secure 10-4. She's just learning, wanted somebody to talk to. We're going to stop by, check on her, and get him on it.
1: 041.

0: 9 off.
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0: telephone.
1: Good.
0: Can you put me on, I guess officer says, on West Wayne Street, assisting the PD on the theft investigation?
1: Hey, what's that idea, Joe?

0: 402.
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0: Welfare check, 1208 Lime Paint Hollow.
1: Go ahead.
0: Are you familiar with Billy Gadd, the third?
1: A 7 unit. Got out with him earlier and was calling about him. Go ahead.
0: Billy Gadd Jr. called, his daddy. Said he lives in Madison County. His son, Billy Gadd the third, lives at 1208 Lime Point Hollow with his mom. Mommy's 77 years old. Somehow or another, I guess Billy Gadd the third's had a history of drug issues and probably doesn't know what's going on or what, but he's 38 years old and he's called his daddy and let him know that grandma's locked him out of the house and won't let him back in 1 o'clock in the morning. And now he's told his daddy that he's busting out a window in the house to get back in because he wasn't staying outside. Daddy's just wanting a welfare check on the both of them.
1: Informant.

PD 10-15, two times on that theft complaint, and I'm turning on the line plate holler.

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0: to.
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0: Call from Post 7. I'm going to have to get off Jackson to get further information. I don't know the male's name. I've got an address and a vehicle description. 9421 Red Hill Road. 9421 Red Hill Road, Livingston. A male subject has held a female at gunpoint at an address in McKee. He's left that location and may possibly be en route to his parents' house on Red Hill Road. He'll be driving a blue Chevy Silverado 2009 model with a toolbox in the back. Unknown on what type of weapon or number of weapons. An unknown intention if he makes it to the parents' address. I'm going to call Jackson direct. See if I can get further, but Post 7, it came, said it came to them as, I guess, well, us as an ATL, but I don't know the circumstances for the gunpoint situation with the female. I'll see if I can get further.

0: No, just apparently the accident by the rock. He came back to the vehicle, switched to a red Subaru hatchback, and his name is Ronald Witt.
1: Yeah, 10-4, Public Service with Jackson Dispatch, getting that information.
0: Should be the driveway right before you get to 754 single one.
1: 10-4.

do you know where he left from in Jackson County? I was just wondering if there's any chance we beat him to the residence.

suspect has left from 3473 Highway 1955. 3473 Highway 1955. Jackson sending a deputy out there. Or he'll probably beat us to this 9421 by a while, but we're in that. 10-4. Yeah, Jackson, so public service with the FEMA said not all of the story was making sense. Reference the red Subaru, that could have been her mother, but she wasn't sure. So I can't confirm the location or timeline on the blue truck, but they were getting other calls and trying to sort it out. So I'll give it a minute and see if they got further. 10-4, thank you. 10-4.

0: 10-4, go ahead.
1: I'm 10-4. Female made it away from the residence with her mother in a tan Jeep Cherokee either. Somewhere on 1955, the wit subject is in the red Subaru, last left the residence there in Jackson around 02:15, still unable to buy firearms. They don't have any further at this time.
0: Or it should be 97 here in about 30 seconds.
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0: I was knocking out three times here. I can't get nobody to come to the door.

near 7522 northbound. Observed for a silver Chevrolet Silverado pickup truck, temporary tag, all over the road, speeding up, slowing down. 22 northbound, Corbin PD notified. London clear.

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0: You should listen right on a transfer from San Joe 1 to San Joe Man.
1: Four run number is 4476, 4476. Timeout's going to be 2:58.
0: 10-4, then you want to.
1: 10-4.

0: Lilly Fire Department, Station 2, Lilly Fire Department, Station 2, needing to 10-8, possible residential structure fire, 5812 South U.S. Highway 25. 5812 South U.S. Highway 25, can be right there next to the dollar store. Car advises apartments on fire and filled with smoke. Didn't see any active flames, just trying to wake the neighbor at the time. Lilly Fire Department, Station 2, needing to 10-8, 5812 South U.S. Highway 25, possible residential structure fire. Car advises apartments on fire, filled with smoke. Any flames at this time, just smoke, trying to wake the neighbor. Dispatch time 302.
1: 84.

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1: 10-4, 10-9.
0: 10-4, going to be staging in the area. 5812 South U.S. Highway 25. 5812 South U.S. Highway 25. Possible residential structure fire. Heavy smoke, no flame showing. Burn, Tom. Your ID number is 4477-4477, dispatched 301, got you in route at 306.
1: 10-4, 3-1.
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0: 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Center, position 1.
1: Going to 121 Flatwoods Frozen Camp Road, 121 Flatwoods Frozen Camp Road. Familiar with that off Flatwoods, level green.
0: Down.
1: Says, once you turn on Flatwoods Frozen Camp, should be your second driveway on the right. They advise they believe it should be marked Walters Avenue there at the beginning of the driveway. It's going to be a great double wide since off the road. Great. Good. 58-year-old female, advisors. She's been shaking all day, now complaining of chest pain as well, possibly dehydrated. She was in the hospital just about 3 weeks ago for pneumonia, issue with COPD, blood clots. Wait for a number time.
0: Go ahead.
1: Dispatch 310 and route 313, run number 4478, 4478.

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0: Nuevo. We're going to shift down southbound 25 feet, direct them around, and I'm going to go walk the south end. People are trying to drive past the firefighters here.
1: 10-4. Do you have an ETA for the shutdown?
0: Our truck is fully engulfed and it's right here on the edge of the road. They've only got two engines here so far.
1: Yeah, 10-4, we got city fire in or out county as well. Just need to know about road closure to 10 NTSB for folks.
0: We're just redirecting them right there on 552 around.

0: started on that one. Great for Eric.
1: Great on
0: that. David 214-20-051. David 214-20-051. This is the subject that reported the fire to us.
1: This our caller name that we had was Charles. Welcome. Iraqi, Clayton Williams Road, London.
0: Hey, Paul, I was wondering, put him on a cab before we released him.
1: Hey, Paul.

Jubba. I'm back in the district. We're over UTL on that mail subject. And County, post 7 handled the rest of the complaint. 98.

0: LA 54.
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2: 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Wall fell off.
1: That traffic's 500 just for us, checking with you. We're notifying EMS right now. Your stage nearby.
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1: Roll that one.
0: Ten four,
2: Thank you. 10-4, they're going to 99.

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dispatch, 309, 309. Just advising you, Larry, back 079, accept that out of Corbin. If they were to launch, ETA would be 12 minutes, scene.

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0: 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They're both are going to be transporting the Jeff.
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0: Additional is 4479.
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0: Fire on ammo. Okay, thank you. Brian Lewis, our arson investigator, headed out here. Have him please give me a call real quick.
1: 10-4, we've already notified him. 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
2: 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Will be the first on the route once you turn into the subway. 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Then she was going here. She has tremors in her legs, weakness. Break.
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0: Then I.
1: Kimberly 50, you're on the 1375 Twin Branch Road, 1375 Twin Branch Road, go down Highway 30, Highway 30 turn right on Twin Branch, your residence on the right, just before Baby Lane, 80-year-old male's fallen, can't get up, break for number and time. Run number 4481, your dispatch time is 622, 622, your route time is 623, go ahead.

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1: 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11:05. 11:05. 11:05. 11:05. 11:05. 11:05. 11:05. 11:05. 11:05. 11:05. 11:05. 11:05. 11:05. 11:05. 11:05. 11:05. 11:05. 11:05. 11:05. 11:05

0: 53
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0: Station 1, Station 1, the LU, 6372 Somerset Road, 6372 Somerset Road, elderly female, falling out of bed. She's breathing, but unresponsive,
1: Copy, 56.

0: Highway 56 going. LA 56, you're going to 6372 Somerset Road. 6372 Somerset Road. Probably the easiest, go out West 8 and turn right on Creek at the four-way stop there, turn left on Somerset Road. You're going to go down, go past Gracie's Road. Gracie's Road will be on your left. As past Gracie's Road, you'll turn right into the driveway. If I have the mailbox over there at the end of the driveway, once you turn onto the driveway, it'll be the second driveway on the left. It'll be an elderly female, but she's falling out of bed. She is breathing, but unresponsive. Break for number two.
1: Go ahead.
0: Run number 4482. Your dispatch time is 711. You're in route time 712. Go ahead.

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1: Now 315 Bill George, 315 Bill George, Michaela Knuckles, 15-year-old female. She has medications required, but she's unmedicated because she's been on the run for 2 months. She was just brought to the collar last day. She was last seen around 3:30 this morning. 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

0: 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Parents has assaulted his mother this morning. Physically assaulted his mother.
1: Lily Fire Department. Need units to come 10-8 to full cut arrest. Slate Ridge Road. 685 Slate Ridge Church Road.
2: LA 53 in London.
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1: Hang on, bring it to your
0: head. You're right, you're right, I'm right on. Dispatch 817, in route 817, run number of 4484, 4484.

0: 56306.
1: Church Road, address 685 Slate Ridge Church Road, should be on the left, should be on the left just before you get to Ivita Hill Road. Talking to subject through CPR at this time, taking CPR by phone at this time.
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0: We've had EMD in progress. Callers advising that patient's now breathing on her own.
1: 10-4.

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0: EMS 9 Long Parachute Squad, London City Fire. All units come 10-8, reference 1046, two vehicles, unknown injuries. It's going to be at the intersection of Sublimity School and 1006, just now from Tara Estates. Repeating, EMS Station 1, London Lock Air Rescue Squad, London City Fire Department, all units come 10-8. Reference of 1046, vehicle unknown injuries. 363, left on 1006, the roundabout, just past Tara Estates at the Sublimity School Road, and 1006, intersection, times 831.
1: Copy. 3 up, can you respond with them, please?
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3: 832,
0: in route 832,
1: go ahead. LA 53, London. LA 53. Show us
3: on scene.
1: LA 53
0: on scene, 832. 307, BMI 246.
3: Yeah.
0: 307, in route 832. You two from location.
1: Damn.
0: 307-832.

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0: 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One with a laceration of the eye and hip pain.
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0: Chief Sam, date of birth 8/17/2011.
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0: TCL, anything got orders on the Jonathan Ray Sams?
1: We're going to put him in the cab, please.
0: That's 7846. 7846.

0: 3:55.
1: Really?
0: I shouldn't hear the PD either. I got a truck broke down in this construction. It's 62. Direct traffic.
1: Yeah, you're about 10-1, but I think you're out with the PD and 62 reference to an MA in the room.
0: 10-4. Truck broke down in the construction. 62.
1: 10-4.

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0: 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I need two additional, please.
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0: 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We're going to be 98 North St. Joe.
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1: In 45 on the 45 on North South 75, 25 Chevy Traverse, get it to your total vehicle, fuel pouring on the roof.
0: Okay.

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Put you on crime too, proven sex offender if you want to read the details on. I'm trying to verify his address right now on SOR.

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0: Yeah, 349.

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1: Go ahead.
0: Is old L showing an address on Chestnut Grove? Don't have any shit on, so. Is the fender showing the one that's on the cab?

0: 1, the Elliott Kempton 8, 141 Old Salem School Road, 141 Old Salem School Road, 74-year-old male, pain in the left leg.
1: LA
0: 53,
1: London.
0: LA 53.
1: Shut up.
0: Timor LA 53, go out 638, go past Johnson Elementary School, should be the third road on the right, Johnson Elementary, Old Salem School Road, your address is 141, should be the second residence on the right, when you turn off 638, right.
1: Go ahead.
0: 74-year-old male, severe pain, left leg, can't walk on it. Requesting EMS, transport to the hospital. Phone number is 489. Your dispatching in route time is 922. Go ahead.

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0: LA 53 arrive in St. Joseph at 9:59.
1: Good copy. Thank you. 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

hit on hitting Lincoln County's Left the Scene and just kind of call now.

this mail. He advised it happened all in Lincoln County. I would have to call 407, see what they say about it, and get a report. And he advised that the vehicle was traveling southbound towards Pulaski, so I told him ATL for the vehicle.

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1: That is the
0: end of Greg. Can you tell you, Ryan? 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

heading to the south end. 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

0: Station 1-1, the City Fire Department, it comes in 803 Fires Baker Road. Building 4,
1: yes.
0: Female, 47 years of age. Both her hands are going numb and her...
1: Cop, it's 2.

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1: One in Women's Care, Building 4. One in Women's Care, Building 4. Got a 47-year-old female. Those are hands are going numb. Headache, low 2. Break for your number and time.
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0: Yeah, Somerset Community College Ponds, up in London, Kentucky, OA, when you can copy, just 29, Jake.
1: Go ahead.
2: So, coordinator.
0: 409-864-679.
2: The manager called, revised the children are now outside unsupervised, and they were hanging out the window there of the unit.

0: contacted Avery Vargo. He's in 1085 times 2.
1: Ten 40. I'm on 5 on 10 15 with him.
0: 10 4.

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1: I spoke to a second neighbor on the phone. I was going to try to get me a phone number for the Mr. Big's son. Apparently Mr. Big. 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
0: When you get that pulled up, can you advise if that's right there on the Cumberland River property?
2: OIC
0: back account. Good. Good. 1012 here, 670 Balcony here. Dangerous here behind the airport. I'll take him into town here.

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0: Trail, Castle County, I-75, copy 10-12 coupe. CMB northbound Green Peterbilt tractor and trailer has trail light on the side of the trailer. High speed caller by that he tried to run him off the road, tried to pass him on the
1: ten four. I'm still in Broadhead, but I'll head that way.

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1: 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Okay. 125-320 and route to Cumberland Crossing Center with 1 female at 1140.

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1: I have a report of an elderly male walking on the interstate, I-75 southbound, between the 10 and 9 mile marker. Caller didn't notice any vehicles around. He's wearing a blue shirt and jeans, carrying something.
2: Ready for ending miles.
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2: 125321.
3: 10-4-1-25-321 out of Cumberland Crossing Center at 1143.

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1: Union Code 167 McFadden Cemetery Road, 167 McFadden Cemetery Road. Female caller there, Miss Brox, requesting a serve warrant on her husband. She's setting him up there to get arrested.

EMS station 1, London City Fire, units code 10-8, 441 Reams Lane, 441 Reams Lane, 76-year-old female, possibly dehydrated, last week all over.

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1: 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Dispatched 1146. 1146 en route 1148. 1148, you're going to 441 Reams Lane. 441 Reams Lane. 76-year-old female, possibly dehydrated, but she's weak all over, unable to walk.

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0: 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Daniel Andrews.
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0: Got three active 29s requesting somebody to

0: 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But take the gate on this 198.
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0: They drive some ordinary trucks all over the road, can't maintain the lane, almost runs into the guardrail. 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
1: Okay. 20 long.
0: 20.
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0: Repeating, EMS Station 2, London Laurel Rescue Squad, 10-46 in front of Lowe's. 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
0: Going to the 1046 in front of Lowe's, West Cumberland Parkway, 21-year-old female, pregnant, wanting to be checked out, right here under my time. Dispatch 1207, on route 1209, our number 9889-9889.

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LA 53-1. 53. In route. Going to 3210 Hawk Creek Road, where it's been shipped off of Hawk Ridge Road to White House with a gold Chevy Tahoe in the driveway. 43-year-old female, pain in the area where she had a heart cast radiating up her right arm. She has a history of heart, mental, and gastric issues. Break for your number and time. Go ahead. Dispatch 1215, in route 1216. Phone number of 4493 4493.

0: 7013, London.
1: 7013.
0: You don't care. Call her. London PD. Right here. And, there's a 1045 right in front of me, right in the middle of the road. Open up traffic. Check real quick and see. I just rode up on it.

0: Yeah, Station 1, Little Rock Air Rescue Squad, London City Fire Department, Engine Code 10-8, 1046, possible 1046.
1: 1046,
0: 1041. Yeah, on 192, in front of Advanced Auto Parts, three vehicles involved, unknown on injuries.
2: We got London PD, they'll probably need a report here. I'm not sure if it's three vehicles or just two.
3: 10-4, is it going to be out on 192 or is it there in
2: the... It was on 192. They're pulling out of the intersection right now. They're going to be...
3: Ten four.

0: 52 what is?
1: Jedi 54.
0: Sure, Jedi.
1: Yeah, we're 192 there in front of Advanced Auto Parts. I believe it's going to end up being 45.
0: Go ahead.
1: Row number is 4494, 414, 1220 and 1220.

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2: En route.
0: You're going to 54 short, 54 short lane. Going for a 79-year-old male, a home health nurse, had originally called us. I gave him a building number there to set up the transport. She was advised to call 911 back and we'll send an ambulance for it. I believe she needed to be transported to the hospital for a catheter service. Right for a number of time.
2: Go ahead.
3: 24-24, East Pittsburgh Church, going to be the church at the intersection of St. Luke Church Road and St. Luke Road. Correction, that's St. Luke Road, East Pittsburgh Church Road. No mistake, I'm sorry.
4: 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I'm going to be back in service off this 46. 56 will be on stage just a few.
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0: 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Go ahead, fall this way. Negative dispatch. They should be okay.
1: 30 London. LA 59 London. Are you going to be on things?

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1: 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10-4, 10-4, 10-4, 10-4, 10-4, 10-4, 10-4, 10-4, 10-4, 10-4, 10-4, 10-4, 10-4, 10-4, 10-4, 10-4, 10-4, 10-4, 10-4, 10-4, 10-4, 10-4, 10-4, 10-4, 10-4, 10-4, 10-4, 10-4, 10-4, 10-4, 10-4, 10-4, 10-4, 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

0: 1071 London City Fire, New Units County to 1660 East Highway 192, 1660 East Highway 192, Artist Island Tattoo, 20 to 25 year old male, passed out and had seizure while being tattooed. Repeating, EMS Station 1 London City Fire, New Units County 10-8, 1660 East Highway 192, Artist Island Tattoo, 25 year old male, passed out while being tattooed and had a seizure. Dispatch time, 1300.
1: G2, can you pick that up, please? 56 just leaving the hospital at 12. 2-4.

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0: Let it care on that crown tip. I'll be nice for now.
1: No.
2: 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Units come to 804 East 9th Street. 60-year-old female vomiting. Also, she's not had a bowel movement in approximately a week.
0: LA 56
2: you're going to go all the way to the top of Mount Street, keep going where Pearl intersects with East 9th, it kind of forks
3: Mm-hmm.
2: You don't turn right on Pearl, but you bear to the right instead of going down the hill towards the railroad tracks. That's East 9th Street extension. It'll be the last house on the left. Last house on the left, right in front of number 10.
0: Go
2: number 4497. 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
0: 1324,
1: go ahead. 887. Yeah. Cell 6 post, 1 patch in, or 4 tell him to call you. 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
0: Manage me, I'm calling post right now. 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
0: This vehicle here, if I can send there.
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0: 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Someone got me in the suites and route to us, 74, 1 female, break from the end.
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0: Got one left in 15 from the same location, not to sure. So.
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0: Here's the office, this is Mayo.
1: 1352.
0: 1171. Seven four, my friend of ours.
1: Good.
0: 82-299, 82-299.
2: 1352. London City Fire, and units come 10-8 in the area of 365 West Highway 192, 365 West Highway 192, via behavioral bill. Stayed in the area for suicidal male. Repeating, station 1, London City Fire, and units come 10-8, 365 West Highway 192, 365 West Highway 192, for TIA behavioral health, suicidal male in his 30s. Dispatch time 1352.
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0: Kimberly, 53, Smith, Protea Behavioral Health, Federal 192.
1: Ten four.
0: It's going to be a male in his 30s, suicidal. We've got PD in route. Stand by there. We'll advise you when it's 10-4. Supposed to be wearing a black leather jacket. Back of the office. Break for number 10.
1: Go ahead.
0: 4498. Your dispatch time is 1350. Air out 1353. He stated the gun in his mouth. Unknown on weapons, though.

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1: Sound to us, caller there, advising a 13-year-old autistic child that showed up at the residence after following a dog through the woods. Clay's not got any calls about a missing. Child's 10-4. I've got a mom and dad's name. I'm going to try to see if I can find a location on them.
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1: Oh,

0: 741. I'll call you right back. I'm talking to the caller on this.
1: I was going to advise you I contacted social services. I also found their address, which is off of...
0: Yes,

Station 1, car, MPNA 2024 West Highway 192, 2024 West Highway 192, Texas Roadhouse for a possible overdose. Repeating, Station 1, 1175, units to MPNA 2024 West Highway 192, 2024 West Highway 192 at Texas Roadhouse, stage in the area. Dispatch time, 1413. LA 48 LA 48 LA 48 LA 48 LA 48 LA 48 LA 48 LA 48 LA 48 LA 48 LA 48 LA 48 LA 48 LA 48 LA 48 LA 48 LA 48 LA 48 LA 48 LA 48 LA 48 LA 48 LA 48 LA 48 LA 48 LA 48 LA 48 LA 48 LA 48 LA 48 LA 48 LA 48 LA 48 LA 48 LA 48 LA 48 LA 48 LA 48 LA 48 LA 48 LA 48 LA 48 LA 48 LA 48 LA 48 LA 48 LA 48 LA 48 LA 48 LA 48 LA 48 LA 48 LA 48 LA 48 LA 48 LA 48 LA 48 LA 48 LA 48 LA 48 LA 48 LA 48 LA 48 LA 48 LA 48 LA 48 LA 48 LA 48 LA 48 LA 48 LA 48 LA 48 LA 48 LA 48 LA 48 LA 48 LA 48
tell Tanner Elliott a history of drug use, laying on the ground saying something's wrong, his eyes are glazed over, he's very pale, history of seizures, stayed in the area, right here at number and time. Dispatch 1412, in route 1414, our number 4499, 4499.

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0: engine 6, LA 48.
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0: Ladies advise, you all can go on in when you get there. Males alert.

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0: 14, 16.
1: 14, 16.

起来就会。The father there in marriage, 6-4-4. He's supposed to be home. Devil, I couldn't find anything over.

common route with Social Services to 71 Patterson Drive in Strunk. Break. Good. They've got to do a courtesy interview for North Carolina with a subject and his kids. They didn't want to go down there by themselves. This is the scene where 570 and them responded to the fight that led to the one guy passing away.

0: 样一个。
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0: was Phil. Chef 13's got this female from the officer out of the county with a broken mouth. 91324. 91324.
1: London.
2: 561. I bet you on a CAD. Callers want to report some, what she believes to be sexual harassment by her. And I know you ain't a CAD. She lives in Pulaski.
1: Damn. London.
2: 56.
1: We're going to be 10-8 transfer St. Joe on the back residence.
2: Our number 4500 4500.
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0: 61. 21 North. 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I'm about 4 miles away from Nature Hollow.
1: With, he lives off the grid. The father would be at work. They're advising that, if the child just got lost in the woods and came out, there's nothing else, take the child back home. I'll be up there in a minute. Two with you there.
0: Beautiful.

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0: 1184 London.
1: 61 Well, guys, be careful. You turn on that call. There's turkey and goats and peacock. Out there, we're walking around the road.
2: Yeah, so.

0: outlined in 1236.
1: Yes.
0: On the 10-5 from Wheatley, probation and parole is out at 81.
2: I 7 County, this penalty is different.
1: 7-14-3.
0: We, he is not there, but the brother let her in. She found a large amount of money and marijuana in the residence. Requesting law enforcement.
2: 10-4.

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1: I'll be out up here with 621.
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0: Sermone.
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0: this female back on this harassment until I answer the phone when I call, please.
1: 10-4.

0: nice day.
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0: What, 71? Molly, I can't even remember the loss. 14-4. What is 6-3-1-9-8-0? 14-4.

0: London, any unit 575, around the 49 mile marker southbound. Stand by for reckless driving, rage incident.
1: 1125.
0: Truck driver advised that a subject of a black SUV rolled their window down, threw something at them. They don't know what they threw, was yelling.
1: It was.
0: 8-0-4-9-3. The truck driver continued on as well. London clear.

0: Jenny's. Traffic hazard, 4012 West Wall Road, 4012 West Wall Road, Coffield Elementary School. Melon is, looks to be in his 30s, walking the name to the middle of the roadway, wearing a black hoodie and black pants, possible face tattoo under his eyes, headed toward the lake.
1: April, 2500.
0: And around 1454.
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1: Dewey Scott, supposed to be a male subject, lives there. Don't got a deal, but you're anything for you, can see if you can locate OL.

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1: Go ahead, Leonard.
0: I've got an MA at the 5 southbound, 5 mile marker southbound, passenger car shoulder. Unknown problem. They're contacting AAA. They're advising they're in a bad spot and traffic's sitting on. They're supposed to
2: be. Copy. I'm attaching to the CAD. Believe it's going to be in.
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2: 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That's a kid. It was his.

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1: Give me 9798 Warsaw Road. 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It could be one of those folks, but or UTO, man.
0: 1906.

0: person possible left at 902 Kiwi Road, 902 Kiwi Road. Caller advised she's seen on her camera there that someone's at her house. She thinks they're stealing stuff from her husband, so she had a friend drive by and seen someone there. She says a white four-door car, half in the road and half in the yard. There are some people walking around there. That's always good. Somebody check it out.
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3: 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CMS is requesting someone being out with it.
2: 10-4.

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1: Negative on that one. 32 southbound.
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2: No.
0: Baptist ER in Corbin. Reference to intoxicated subject in the ER lobby. They've called Corbin PD. Corbin PD said that was the ER's problem, not theirs. He's causing problems with security. They're wanting him 98.

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Injury open, I'll be back around Thursday, I'll address.

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0: an oil on. Just a couple people broke down here. Transmission fluid was low in the vehicle. We've added some in there for them. They're on the roadway now, 98.
1: Vehicle, 98, 15, 20.

0: first one. Go ahead. On the 1098, this gentleman had a medical marijuana card. And the edibles it had were within the parameters of that card. They advised that that was in violation of his probation out of Ohio, but they didn't have any parameters set up for him in Kentucky. The raw contact is his probation officer in Ohio, and go from there. No further assistance needed from KSP.
1: 10-4. I've got Laura Ginson out to Baptist Health, reference 2301, subject to Mojave, 98. Corbin PD advised them that's their problem, not Corbin PD's. If you can start that way, I've got Laura Ginson responding also.
0: 10-4.
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0: I'm having to refuel, but I'll be in route.
1: 10-4, I'm out. Tower 10-8, 20.

0: 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Mark Martinez will be driving a blue Camry. Caller stated he would be there within the next few minutes.
1: Fayetteville, 25 and 0.
0: 1532.

0: Wi-Fi. Anyway, 737 is going to be out on a ATF plane, Bert.
1: I've tried a couple of different ways. Nothing's coming back on it. Make sure I've got the right 47. Tennessee trailer, Union 183781.
2: I'll put the VIN number on the kid. Maybe you can check it that way.
1: Cancel.
3: Four. I'll be out here with 61.

0: It's Michigan, Edward Paul Young, 051. Edward Paul Young, 051, Michigan.
1: Is that where they've contacted her or also if she called back a minute ago?
2: Late 56, 306, clear left.
3: Oh, okay.
1: How about the right 7 good?
4: 10-4, I'm passing post, getting ready to get on those straight time. Get there and drive to.
1: Okay. Bottom 9-7. Tower 536.

0: This sub is 10-4. He's just really high. His uncle was concerned about him, but he has refused to go to that. So we're 98.
1: Yeah, where's EMS 98 also, or did he advise him to St. Lake?
0: Yeah, EMS 98, he signed refuse, and they checked his sugar and vitals. He's okay, he's full impaired.
2: '78, '76, be 10-14, Bowling, North 25.
1: 10-14, 15-30.

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0: Hey, Paul, you're in Champion 15 one time, mile and a half. Can you break for Kentucky 47, please? Or I'm sorry, Kentucky oil. David 19-280-123. 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
2: Go ahead.
0: I don't think that was 1106 line. I think it's somebody trying to get a hold of him. Did it have an ID on it?
3: Well, I was trying to holler at 1106. I got hold of him.

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0: 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Mm-hmm. 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
1: 10-4, good.
0: Donnie Allen Holcomb, DLB's 06-09-1991 at Tennessee.

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3: David, that harassment, Ted, I'll be 98, I'll be 1010, still in SP.
1: 10460.
3: It's on that Mark Martinez subject. He should be in there. If it's not showing, I'll drop the D-Wart number in the water for you.
4: 10-4, I'm not seeing him.
3: 10-4, let me get a bit of water here.
4: Thank you.
3: I just posted in there 25. The first D-Wart number is the EPO. The second one's the 29.
1: Okay.
4: Thank you so much. I appreciate it.

0: 三十一楼的士兵说。44 old Swiss Mason metal laying in the road.
1: What?
0: Hey, Paul, if you don't care, just check with highway.
1: Okay.
0: Also, Lauren, we're, 97 here, Singapore, we're gonna be serving 29 out here.
1: But they can't transport all the passengers for less than assistance. It's going to be the 173 northbound.

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0: 10-4, can you advise one of the road units that there's a 1012 in a black Tahoe that's out in front of the SO needing some paperwork?
1: 10-4, I think 1108's out there.
2: Yeah, I'm not a civil. We're serving a 29 that's not related. We'll see what's going on with him. 20, so on. I'll take care of it.
3: Yeah, 10-4-6, Tennessee.

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0: wife Mary says. It's all getting sent to the SO right now. That county actually went ahead and sent me an original copy, so the original warrants with the NCIC paperwork.
1: Simple, thank you.
0: Alright,
1: okay. 11-35-10-11.

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1: 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I figured it out.

one from 10-8. They're on Little Arthur Ridge and Pennington Drive. Speak for a male subject, Pink.

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1: Well, you're going to the intersection of Little Arthur Ridge Road and Pennington Drive. Okay. Little Arthur Ridge and Pennington Drive, you 10
0: 4.
1: Hey, four. You're going for a male subject. He's on foot. He's supposed to be at the end of Pennington Drive there where it connects into Little Arthur Ridge. He advises foot's hurting, requests to go to the ER. He'll be wearing camo pants and a white hoodie. Microphone number 10.
0: Go ahead.
1: Room number is 4501-4501, dispatch 16-16, route 16-16, break OIC.
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0: LA 52, you're going to 96 Abbey. Go up 229. Go across the tracks, turn left on Penny Lane. Turns off of Penny Lane. Numerical's 96. 96 Abbey Lane. 76-year-old male, possible broken back. He is falling on concrete. Can't get a fracture hammer time.
1: Good.
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the warrant service on the code. The female showing times two. Times two. I had a caller request that they serve.

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0: 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You're going to be in for snow restrictions. Are you 10-12?

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0: 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I'm going to be 10-6 back to Charles Corbin for a few.
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0: Air evac 179 is accepted. 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
1: 10-4. I'll gather you further and let you know.

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I'll be going out from this traffic stop in Rapid County. At the owner of the vehicle's request, I left a key in the gas cap for somebody to come get the car.

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1: Oh, route to 3018, 30 White, Valley View Drive. Got a 51-year-old female. She thinks she's having a heart attack. She advises that she's experiencing chest pain and her arms, and she has no history of this, right?
0: Go ahead.
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0: Yeah, that was 48.
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0: That garage, the big garage door right there,

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1: 10:45 at 1610 Richmond Street in the city, right?
0: Yeah, go ahead.
1: 10-4. It's me, a white man versus brown Chevy Cruze. Advise there's no injuries. Our castle also advised all their units are 10-6 on the ATL for missing juvenile. Good.
0: Yep.
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0: line at 71.
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0: That's same 49,000. We can signal on it.
1: Damn.
0: Hey, you need to London.
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2: A road debris there, about the 71 southbound. You got a complaint on it, I took care of it for you, 2098.
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0: 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I'll be 1098, right?
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0: make you aware, I've got a cat bus from mentally ill subject there at 4762 Hazel Patch Road, Maryland Love. She's called quite a few times already today. She continued to talk and became irate and advised that if anybody tried to shoot her and knock her door down, she would shoot them and kill their dead.
1: Why is that question?
0: She advised a few nights ago, she thinks somebody cut her water lines and tried to shoot her through her floor while she was sitting on the couch. A pretty strong believing that she's in love.
2: Yeah.

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1: Robert 4 Zebra 743. Robert 4 Zebra 743, next to the list.
2: We're going to have to come in a construction camp for burial. I'll get this vehicle.
0: I copy next on the list. Alpha Stroke, did you say?
2: Head out, I'd like to copy.

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0: 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Will be 10-8.
1: And we're moving on the 2404 East Pittsburgh Church Road. Be that trailer parked at corner of Flight Lake and East Pittsburgh Church Road. Should be a green construction trailer. That's the second one on the right. 73-year-old male, experiencing breathing difficulty and trouble speaking. Brake pedal ran tough.
0: Go ahead.
1: Yeah, the number is 4504-4504, 1719 and 1720.

0: 48 London. Yes. 10 rounds of this.
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0: Round 12 to 1721.

0: late on that request. I found a different trailer. It's a lot closer.
1: I'm signal 16 now.

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1: For you, sir.
0: 179, miles grab. 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
1: Go ahead.
0: 10-4, I know you're 10-6 on traffic on right now. When you get free up, I've got another guy for you. Give me an M88.

0: Bradford, London. I'm going 98 on the traffic stop, citation issue. Go ahead with the traffic.
1: I say 5-4.
0: Go ahead.
1: This is going to be out of Laurel County. This is going to be name 88. Call advice, his ex-brother-in-law, Eric Everett, has been making threats to his family. He advised that the male abuses drugs and has only made threats to his sisters and grandparents, not the caller. He advised that Eric lives in Ohio. He just wanted to be a trooper.
0: Four, I'll give him a signal 6.

0: for London.
1: Yes.
0: Made contact with the caller. We're just really advising that he would like extra patrol in the area. He advised that his sister's ex-boyfriend or husband is making threats to kill his family. He already contacted Whitley County and the Sheriff's Office and has them already involved with this. He's just trying to get as many units out around that area as he can. I advise him we could do extra patrol, but there's nothing else we can do. He already contacted the Sheriff's Office, 398.
1: 10-4, thank you, sir.

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0: I think, well, I'm trying to signal 6, Rock Castle here, and they're from, they're saying they're busy. Do you know if they have EMS in route?
1: Yes, they have EMS in fire route. It's right past the fire station. They're brought here.
0: 10-4, thank you.

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0: EMS station, 1 London City Fire and EMS, come 10-8, signal 2 with law enforcement, 201 Pearl Street, 201 Pearl Street, sits on the corner of East 9th and Pearl. They're out with an elderly female, confused, disoriented.
1: Copy, 53.
2: 53, London.
1: 53.
2: Shells are out.
0: Tim, we're going to be signal tuned with law enforcement, 201 Pearl Street, 2 Pearl Street. It's going to be in reference to an unknown age, elderly female, walked up on the caller's porch. Female's very disoriented and confused, doesn't know her name. Number and tone.
2: Hello.
0: Area number is 4505-4505. Dispatch 1809, 1810.

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0: County, Santa Ana Bridge, for ATO, East Laurel Road. Called in by a worker at Dollar General, 3691 East Laurel Road. Could be a 10, Buick, with a Tennessee 1028, 455, void, John, Nora, Robert. 455, void, John, Nora, Robert. Stated it's an elderly male that possibly has dementia. He stated that he didn't know his name and just got out of the hospital, was trying to get to Knox County, Tennessee. He turned out of the dollar store heading towards 192. Just requesting a welfare check if you can ATO for him.
1: Okay.

0: السلام. Yes. Good night, Sheriff's Office. Report this, sir. Six of one. I got 98. Your radio went digital.
1: Digital, sir. 98. The Sheriff's Office is going to work this.
0: Right. Yeah.
1: I'll be around to dispute at the 59 Shell gas station with no report.
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2: She's got 5 children inside the home. We talked to the petitioner on this paperwork to see if they could have one more night together, all their items, and try to find placement for them all. He's giving her till 11 a.m. tomorrow morning to be out of the residence. We're going to let them load all their stuff up. 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
2: What kind of vehicle is this urban male driving again? I'll be out.
1: It's supposed to be a 10 Buick. My caller station. She gave me the tag number 455 Boy John Nora Robert. 455 Boy John Nora Robert out of Tennessee. With the tags coming back to a white Toyota 2011. So I'm not sure if she gave me the wrong tag or not, but she did state a 10 Buick.
2: 10-4. So, 37 Marathon located.
1: 1822.

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0: Copy.

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1: Go ahead.
0: Yeah, I put traffic there on Pleasant View, my one bus.
1: 10-4, 18-28.

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1: Good.
0: Just advising you already have a 1012 sheriff's office. It's going to be a lot vehicle in reference to getting an EPO. She's been out from the PD down there. Just let's...
1: 10-4, 11-24, 9-7, 3-8-9. 10-4-18-30.
0: 10-4-18-30.

0: 7:45 woman.
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0: Carolina.
1: Yes. I had one try to run on me. He finally pulled over here. I'll be doing a felony stop. He's going to tether. 10-4.
2: 1-2-41.
0: Good.
2: When did you copy that, Jerry?
0: 10-4.
2: 10-4.
1: There's two in the car, so I'm sending an SO unit down here.
3: 10-4.

0: 3:16.
1: Can you put this time on the cat? That's so rare that incident been logged. Go ahead, Rob. 10-4, the SO's in route. You have a 47 for the vehicle.
2: No, I don't have one.
1: 10-4.
2: Yeah. 1837.

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1: Yes.
0: I have a male, female, 1015, break.
1: Yes.
0: This male did eat some Xanaxes before he pulled over. Just throw him, walk down on the cat in case something happens.
1: 10-4, do you want me to send EMS?
2: 402-45-03-56.

0: 取ります。
1: London, she is descended, lengthy prior, show and comes to you, break.
2: Sir.
1: One wanted out of Ohio, no extradition.
2: Sir.

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1: 25.
0: Yeah, I figure we have family birds again.
1: Go ahead.
0: 79372.
1: 10 for 1849.

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1: Do it.
0: Break through 29 on a firearm.
1: Go ahead with it.
0: It's going to be a Taurus 9mm. Serial's going to be Tom Mary Robert 20887.
1: Coming back. No, we're turning in Fiesta.
0: Campbell.

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0: Mali 7, can we? 10-6, I thought you should park for anything.
1: No.
0: 7-9-3-7-5.

0: 7 August.
1: Got
0: it. Got 2 Tennessee OLs when you're ready.
1: Joanne with 7.
0: There's going to be 158856763.
1: Got it.
0: 11997793
1: 1040, you're back on us.
0: Just let me know if they got any 29s and if they're convicted felons or not.
1: 10-4. 654 London.
2: 654.
1: Just had a walk-up complaint. I guess there's a female that's causing a problem over here at the trailer park, right off of Pages Creek. Delores Combs. They advised me she doesn't have an extra warrant. I'm gonna go through the area, see if I can locate her and see what's going on.
2: 10-4.

0: Yeah, I believe I located him.
1: Painful?
2: Jason. That's 10-4. Both of those persons that I ran are -29s in NCIC. Casey Cox comes back as no non-CDL status and no CDL. Go ahead.
3: 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You ran a criminal history check off.
2: 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You ran a criminal history on both of them?

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1: 10-4, go ahead.
0: Four oh one one nine 6442.
1: The lower account of Highway 421 Manchester, it's an unlicensed record, negative 1029, not showing 29. Go ahead.
0: 10-4. Sir, go ahead. 407.
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2: 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Nothing changed.
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0: 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Down on News 9, Brake Breaker.
1: Go ahead.
0: It's going to be 216 on the mailbox for 2169, correction, 2169, New Zion Road.
1: 10-4.

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1: 6-4.
0: Copy all the parties involved. Everything's 10-4. They just don't like each other in the same neighborhood. I told them to kind of stay away from you for now until they finish their issues in court. I'll be 98.
1: Are you 10-12?
0: Yes.
1: I ran that Delora call through a warrant just by name, and there's a criminal summons coming back. They asked me it's going to be a Marjorie Collins. It's a criminal summons only.

0: you think she does have an active 29?
1: Negative. It's not a 1029. It's a criminal summons for court. It's for harassing communications, harassment, no physical contact. Summons on.
0: And for she did advise that she did have a court date coming up for those issues.
1: 10-4.

0: 话的。
1: Sure. Anything back on that, Dan?

0: be just one on that.
1: Ten 4, if you don't care, go ahead and send next on the list.
0: 10-4, copy next on the list.

0: 787. I've ran the criminal history on Casey Cox here. He is a convicted felon, good.
1: Hey, what's up?

0: can contact her, the Bill Callahan there at the customer service desk. We're for the stolen gun. Caller's advising he went to the back of the store to use the bathroom. He said he laid his gun down on the toilet paper dispenser to use the bathroom and got up and left. So he realized he left his gun, went back, and it was gone. He's advising it's not been turned into lost and found or anything. He's going to report it stolen.
1: Dang it, 27 Ben Rouse.
0: 1913.

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0: Hornblower is in the area of 507 Roy Black Road.
1: There's a
0: road that leads to a cemetery. It's called Harold Feltner Cemetery. She saw a couple subjects walking toward the cemetery with backpacks and axes. She's requesting a check on.
1: Take one.
0: Mm-hmm. 24.
1: 98, that's

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0: Steven's towing and rail. 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
1: 对。
0: Showing expired 3/3/26. 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
1: Yeah.

0: 25.
1: 25. Hey, Melvin, how are you?
0: 1925.
2: London, 10 and 4. Miss Rosser is also a convicted felon.
0: Yeah, we're good.

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1: Yeah,
0: 97 quarter 1-1.
1: 1928.

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1: Three two six nine. 3269.
0: Yeah, 10-4.

0: 25. Go ahead.
1: I'm
2: ready.
0: Can you advise if there's a
2: special
0: deployment
2: tomorrow?
0: Get me in 407,
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0: Same for same as.

0: Station 1, Laurel County Rescue, London Attorney from 10-8 Post Intersection, North Main Street, East Laurel County Parkway, 2 Vehicle 46, going to be a purple semi versus car, so unknown on injuries at this time. Repeating EMS 1, Laurel County Rescue, London City Fire, Nenius from 10-8 Post Intersection, North Main Street, East Laurel County Parkway, purple semi versus car, unknown on injuries at this time. Dispatch time, 1930. 66.
1: Nellie 56 on.
2: Nellie 56.
1: Nellie 56 on and we'll be tonight.
2: Post intersection, semi versus the Dodge Journey. Semi, Dodge Journey versus a semi. Break your number, Tom.
0: Unit that's 97 is advising no injuries. It's your discretion if you want to proceed on.
2: Involved in a collision right there at post intersection, struck a Dodge Journey and continued north on 25. City PD's in route.
1: Hey.
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0: 98 with the Smales team 15, round EMS for a blood draw break.
1: Go ahead.
0: NASA unit going to stand by and wait on it. It hasn't showed up yet, and he's going to have the female 1015 to transport for me.
1: 10-4.

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1: So that's right from her. Semi's actually in front of Harley Davidson. What the rescue squad's advising. They've located it.
2: 10-4, copy signaling.
1: 1943.

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0: I've got all that mailed information. He's going to run home, get that serial number for the firearm. He'll be getting in touch with me later. I'll get it entered. 398 for now.
1: 1946.

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0: Where now, St. Joe?
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5: Hello.
4: Caller's gonna be third party passing by. Stated there was a female laying on the ground. She's supposed to be wearing a white shirt. She's now sitting on the. Turned around now, she was okay. There was a male subject there with a knife, verbally arguing with the female. And I walked around the back of the house with a knife, right?
5: Good.
4: He's come back around. He doesn't have the knife. They're verbally fighting on the front porch now.
5: Hey, about 25 in a row.
2: And around 1951.
1: Yes, there's no domestic cat history at this residence, just medical related calls.
5: Hey, Lord, thank you.
2: And route 1951.
5: Well, my line up here as well. 737.
2: And route 1951.
4: Units in route Helvetia. Just advising you, my caller is going to be parked in the roadway in a black Kia. There's a 4 cell phone in the yard of this resident. She's unsure if it's actually 706. It's actual numeric, right? Also, if you're all going to come through post intersection without firing everybody out there for a 46, she's caution.
5: Sample.

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1: 10-4, what's your 20?
2: Check inside yellow.
1: I 16, can you turn on?

0: 1 in the 654. What's your 20?
1: Shot 4, Army, can you repeat that chance?
0: What's your 20?
1: Bring the tang right now.
2: Oh, yeah, well,
0: on 654, your radio went digital. Your ABL shows you're on North 421, besides Robinson Creek. Is that 10-4?
1: 10-4.
0: Do you need the SO out there?
1: Negative. I got the chief. He's in civilian clothes. He's just hanging there.
3: Send him on, London.
0: 10-4.
1: Ground. He's requesting EMS.
3: Your 10-1 will be copy request EMS. We'll get them on the way as well.

0: Unit ground, how is it?
1: Roger, back up line for you, go ahead.
0: 10-4, my caller stated this male is wearing a black shirt and jeans, walking back and forth between two residents. Female is now walking down the roadway towards Glenview.
1: Okay. 654, if you copy, advise for EMS, and we requested SO also.

0: 4 landed. Can you break for us, Joseph?
1: Yeah, I have it.
0: 407-08, what's left 4? 4266.
1: So, first 7497 out here.
2: And for my call, we're going to head back to her residence.
1: On in the 654.
0: Go ahead.
1: Daniel 4, comes back to Terry Sizemore out of Manchester. Driver's license 4, no restriction, negative 29.
0: 10-4.

0: London, can you back 1247?
1: Come on over
0: there. X-ray Adam 081. Also want to advise that he does not want to sit up, he's laying on the ground.